before we get it started. When we did smoke two joints, that was Jack from the Toys. And that song, Rivers of Babylon, was written by B. Dow and F. McNaughton. All right, now, crucial thanks out to the Happel, Noel, and Wilson families for their patience and support. We love y'all.

Juice Bros, the Field Marshal Goodman, and the man called Floyd I. Thanks out to Bad Religion and the Descendants, George Hurley and Mike Watt, to all those flops, but only when they ain't hanging out, to Toby Dog.

ounce in hand to Jai Dodds and his son Kristen. I gotta say thank you to Scum, hard as smoke and cheap as wood, to Scumette and the Vandals. How about HR for enough inspiration, enough respect? Hey, Nick Tweek, Joanne and Carolyn. Hey, I gotta say what's up to fucking Snow and Bam Bam and all the Eastside Stoners. Thanks out to Sean Stern, the Kenji Easley Project, Steve Zapata, and Richard Greco, and everyone down at Bogart's. Thanks a million. I gotta say what's up, and thank you to Dave Shea and Greg A. From out, this wouldn't be possible. Oh yeah, and your mom called and said you guys should take a nap.

Twister. And how could I not thank Mark Mandu and the One Live crew and all the Lakeland posse, Mr. Kapoo, and the Antioch posse, especially the Johnson family. What's up, Miss J? I gotta say what's up to Dirty Al, Jennifer Henry and Kelly too, out in San Francisco, Lisa Johnson in Austin, Tonto, Jimmy Carl Black, Mercado Caribe in Austin. Thanks a lot, Lee, for getting us in out of the heat. Jimmy's in New Orleans, the hardback in Gainesville, Florida. Mark Goodnight for his psychopath. All right, we stayed at this guy's house. And when they had them murders back in like 89, a guy and a girl got hacked up at his pad and we stayed there. But, you know, it was great. To Jack Tripper, even though he don't know a goddamn thing about Orlando. To Ingrid and Arcata, Rusty, Bermuda Pete and Sarah. Shannon Boyle, to the Space Fish, sorry guys, maybe next time. NKOTB in Costa Mesa, the OK Hotel in Seattle. To Joel for getting us that shit of waves, we needed that man, thanks bro. To Ninja Man, Tam, Darby Crash, D Boone, Alex Nika, come visit, goddammit. Grin, Craig Caskey, Dave Kornblum and Beth Larson, to everyone out the Church of Rock and Roll. We gotta say what's up to Corey and her best friend Georgie.

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Let's go. I love it. Till the next time we see you, we love you. 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

0: You went for line drawings and you fucked up, you fucking idiot. You brainwashed yourself, you motherfucking stupid cocksuckers, because you never studied your holy homework. That's two capital H's there. All the rest are lowercase in any fucking case. Supreme Court, you are not the fucking Supreme Court of anything, except hell. For the next 10,000 years, you will shovel your shit and eat it because you're on refeed, motherfucker, that just started backwards and you can't do a fucking thing about it. The public are going to take back every fucking thing from you that you took away from them, you motherfucker.
1: Raleigh.
0: Yes.
1: This is the deal.
0: Yes. What is the deal?
1: You either cool it down right now,
0: or you're going to fucking die.
1: You're out of here.
0: Oh, you're going to put me out? Well, I ain't leaving, motherfucker. Now, what are you going to do? Why are you going to do to this little kid, huh?
1: You're going to go to the psych ward.
0: Well, good. That's where I want to go.
1: Yeah, you're going to be right
0: That's
1: there.
0: Exactly right. Now,
1: so you better cool it down. You better cool it down right now. I don't want to hear anything else out of this room.
0: Are you going to what?
1: You're going to go to the psych ward. This is your last opportunity.
0: Yeah, okay. Get it. Let's go.
1: Shut your fucking mouth.
0: All right.
1: And don't make any more waves in the house. Otherwise, you're going to the psych ward.
0: Well, that's exactly what I'm going to do. I'm going to go to the psych ward, so I'm going to shoot my fucking mouth off. So get out of here. You're cutting into my commercial.
1: You understand?
0: I'm making a fucking commercial. I'm a businessman. Get out of here. You're trying to get in on this fucking thing. You ain't no star, asshole. You're just a fucking errand boy.
1: You're the craziest son of a bitch ever.
0: Exactly.
1: Now you
0: I'm an American.
1: This is the last warning, Raleigh.
0: Good. Shut up.
1: Any more out of you?
0: Yeah.
1: And you're going to the psych ward.
0: See, you lie.
1: Any more out of you?
0: You don't eat your feedback.
1: You need to understand that.
0: I understand that.
1: As long as you understand that. That's the rules, Raleigh. Either you
0: whoever comes in this fucking room, I'm going to kill them. That's what I'm going to do.
1: Are you?
0: Yes.
1: I'm in your room, Raleigh.
0: Well, you come in against... This is my
1: room, Raleigh. I'm in your room.
0: Back out.
1: I'm in your room.
0: Back out.
1: I'm in your room.
0: Back out.
1: I'm in your room.
0: Back out.
1: I'm in your room.
0: Back out.
1: I'm in your room.
0: Back out.
1: I'm in your room.
0: Words don't bother me, man. Actions do.
1: Let's do it. Go for it, dude.
0: Well, if you come to me, you're going to fucking die.
1: Go for it.
0: That's right. I'm not going for nothing.
1: You little fucking wimp.
0: I ain't going for nothing.
1: You fucking wimp.
0: You fucking reach for me, and I'm going to take your arm off.
1: Come on.
0: That's what I'm telling you.
1: Come on. Come on.
0: I ain't coming. You come.
1: Cool it, Raleigh. You understand that? You got it? Either you cool it, or you're out of here. That's the only choice you have.
0: Try it.
1: You're gone, dude.
0: Who's going to enforce it? Call the cops, motherfucker. Call the cops.
1: We got witnesses.
0: I said
1: right
0: call
1: now.
0: No witnesses. Call the fucking cops. I'll call the fucking cops on you, you cocksucker. Right now.
1: Good.
0: 911.
1: Oh.
0: Just like that.
1: Good.
0: And you will never get out of your motherfucker.
1: Yeah, come on.
0: I would like the emergency call, please. There's a psychopathic trying to kill me in my fucking room. Now get them cops over here to 12309 Ventura Street, please. He is standing in my door. I told him to get out of here. He told me he's going to put me in the psycho tank for making my production here, which is the Science Fiction magazine. And he's trying to scare me because he thinks he's big. But he's just a big pile of shit because I'll splat him all over the fucking wall. I want to record all of that. That's a pre-programming for the police department and send them over here because I'm about to kill him in 2 seconds. Now get him over here as fast as you can, please. I hope you're recording this.
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1: Dominus vobiscum et spiritu tuum. 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

0: 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So I think I just go on saying this. Oh baby, stand by me. Oh no, no. No woman, no cry. Oh no. La rubia estará.
1: Pero na, ¿quién empieza? 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